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Me love you and me love Akondre. 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Like for Yerek Ba, dan Masra Borkut Brieflet, Gweli Bunu. And Purushma. Purushma, de Bing. Purushma Skreki Viera, Bosco Podissima, Adesso. 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

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And now, Poku DC, who hope that could come, memory, Masara, Borkur Bayfeld, upon Fasi, the Fiti. Yeah. 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

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Nanga Pogudisi, Mikonak Bafu. Na attendi medenia studio ja Radio Mart. We hope taki ubeloba programma dis. En nangalale specie baru 107.9.

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1: Ya yeah, man, so then there's so many kind of one of them sakong.